0: scream with the revolution is coming. Have not the good wind just as hard.
1: Listen to you with a straight face.
0: Chaos and bloodshed already haunt us. Solution and even talk.
1: And what about Boston? And all that we've lost, and you talk about
0: Congress does not speak my
1: God speaks more eloquently than me.
0: I'm dangerous.
1: Finally, your mind is.
0: I swear the king shows you his mercy.
1: Is he in Jersey? Repeat yourself again, I'm gonna scream. Honestly, look at me, please don't read.
0: Not your interest.
1: Don't modulate the key, then not debate with me. Why sit a tiny island across the sea? Regulate the price of tea. Alexander, please.
2: Burr, I'd rather be divisive than indecisive.